Charlotte, Christopher, Wolf Side of Bureau, Black 98 Dodge.

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to Latricia Jones.

lockout.

When you're approaching from Viacom. EMS dispatch, 19 and a half Second Street. Caller called in and advised her husband called saying he needed help. He's very sick, unknown problem.

Clear Pack, Clear Valley, Ottawa. Correct, the one is with an active flight cut.

0: before. I also got a call from Kayla Whitmer advising she's home. If you want to stop through that paper service or she's supposed to post, you just have to let her know.
1: 23, 10, 4, 12 has their papers now. So if she wants to have that, she can.
0: 10-4, do you call? Did you copy?

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Channel's pulling out of the lot now, headed towards Steak and Shake. She's not able to see the plate number. 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

federal savings now.

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3, I'm en route to Division Street, reference to juveniles running through yards and this is the street.

Houston 14, welcome. Ambulance dispatch 1321 on one-way street for a male that fell. 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

south of 750 North, South 89, just south of 750 North. 728 is going to be Charles, X-ray, drive 0046. Repeating, Charles, X-ray, 50046 on a black Chevy Equinox. Charles, X-ray 50046, can you spec that leg to Philip Guerrero out of Ottawa on a 2015 Chevy Utility? He is attached.

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Hotel, it's Clearingdale at Auto Triumph. You're Iowa 28, Clear Village of Piper Lee Carey out of Marion on a black 2008 BMW.

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Alaska 28, Frank George 65870s, comes back, clear expired, light blue Chevy 1984, to Nash Doran, he's attached, clear valid.

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6455, 6455, 6455, 6455, 6455, 6455, 6455, 6455, 6455, 6455, 6455, 6455, 6455, 6455, 6455, 6455, 6455, 6455, 6455, 6455, 6455, 6455, 6455, 6455, 6455, 6455, 6455, 6455, 6455, 6455, 6455, 6455, 6455, 6455, 6455, 6455, 6455, 6455, 6455, 6455, 6455, 6455, 6455, 6455, 6455, 6455, 6455, 6455, 6455, 6455, 6455, 6455, 6455, 6455, 6455, 6455, 6455, 6455, 6455, 6455, 6455, 6455, 6455, 6455, 6455, 6455, 6455, 6455, 6455, 6455, 6455, 6455, 6455, 6455, 6455, 6455, 6455, 6455, 6455, 6455, 6455, 6455, 6455, 6455, 6455, 6455, 6455, 6455, 6455, 6455, 6455, 6455, 6455, 6455, 6455

southbound, we got Florida, or Robert, 453-401-04-470. Robert, 453-401-04-470.

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1: Mary 350-2339-876. Mary 350-2339-876.
0: Hannah Madonna, born in 96, clear valid Vendetta. Go ahead.
1: 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Mary 350-0497-266.
0: Anthony Madonna, born in 97, clear, photo ID.
1: My last name will be Clement Jones, John, Ocean, Nora, Sam, first name Stephanie, Sam, Tom, Edward, Paul, Henry, Adam, Nora, Ida, Edward, initial A, Adam, Edward.

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George Adam 21870. George Adam 21870.

to Unified for an activated fire alarm called in by the manager.

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It was silent, and then I get the voicemail upon callback.

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18, Paul 19. 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

an ambulance. 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

116, can you advise the ambulance status?

Victor 6, welcome. I'm sorry, Victor 2, Victor 12, start responding to 32, correction, 32502 US Highway 6. 32502 US Highway 6 for a subject shooting geese. We're gathering more information.

02 US Route 6, and they're on the way.

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Falcon advised that the suspect does have a permit to shoot the Keith, but the caller is awfully worked up.

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Or seeing Kyle Gallup and Letitia Gilsdorf. 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
0: I am here with Colin right now.
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I-80 eastbound, mile marker 90 at 1325 hours. 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

Back your outpost, 2 with 1 mouth report.

12. I have you attached to another phone call response. I was speaking with Stephen Danielson. 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

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We'll talk on KCMA 20.

have in Utica for a lockout. It's a bobtail in the front row. It has Butler trucking on the side. There's no trailer attached. 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

Drive, Menards, just a 911 pocket dial. 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
2: 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He said that they have seen random cars driving through the yard in the past.

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Robert Novak out of Wyonette on a gray 2015 Audi Coupe, no 27.

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call 1025-108 West North Street, 108 West North Street in Walnut. Meet with Justin Dwally. He'll be in a blue Chevy Silverado. He's advising Kenneth Wolf is messing with fire hydrants, yelling at people, going to people's yards and laying in them and rolling around.

107 North 2nd Street, rolling around in turn, 16 at 11, 1 by.

caller. He is now leaving. 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

12, I have a pending suspicious circumstance after you clear from this harassment at 24627 23 East Street Cape Fear for a male subject in a blue truck with green writing harassing complainant because he believes her to run over his chicken.

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be parking lot 1651 Midtown Road. The other vehicle apparently left. Didn't understand that she had to stay. But we have the 28th

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ground information. 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I sent her to your voicemail.

10-7 out of town for

Suspect left eastbound on 38th. I'm sorry. Yes, eastbound on 38th towards World King. License plate starts with 401.

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0: Clear Valley, Boise, 07.
1: Yeah.
0: 10-4. Unit 2, Charles King, 91508. Charles King, 91508.
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1: 1318 Cruise Corps is where the caller is. Is that a white male, around 27 to 35, wearing a gray t-shirt, black cargo pants? He's walking south on Cruise Corps and then took a left on Linden, but he's knocking on doors, asking people weird questions.

inbound, so I'm call pending this and phone call. Paul 9, this is going to be an open 911 line, the external dial on the area of 251 and 36th Street.

Thank you.